0: 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Los 40 Cuernavaca 96.5.
1: 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Thanks, baby. I've got one of these. 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

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Thinking orange skies, feeling super childish. No Donald Glover. Missed call from my mother.

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Radio on blast, make the moment last. She got solar power. Minutes feel like hours. She knew

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1: 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Ask for advice, get money twice. I'm from the dirty, but that Chico nice. Y'all call it a moment, I call it life.